0: Oh boy.
1: Song makes me dream all day and all night. Good evening, ladies and gentlemen. I am so glad to be here. I'm happy. I always play the south of France. I never play Paris. I don't know what's... I finally made it again. I'm happy. Woo!
2: A inconfundível voz de Sarah Vaughan em Summertime, Just Friends e You Wave, músicas do disco In the City of Lights, editado em 1999 pela Just In Time.
3: O concerto de Sarah Vaughan em Paris aconteceu em novembro de 85, tendo decorrido no Théâtre du Châtelet, construído no final do século XIX. Ali se realizava então o Festival Internacional de Jazz de Paris, no qual a cantora atuou com Frank Colley, piano, Bob Mays, contrabaixo e Harold Jones, na bateria. Como sempre, Sarah Vaughan brincou em palco com a sua identidade.
1: Thank you. You all know who I am, so we don't have to go through all that stuff. But in case you don't know who I am, my name is Ella Fitzgerald.

0: this song. I recorded this song. Let me see. I think I recorded this song in 19...
1: Oh, it had to be about... What year was that? Oh, I'd say about 1948,
0: I recorded this song. It was written by Tad Dameron.
1: I was just a little girl.
0: The name of the song is called

Thank you. Thank you. Would you believe this next song that I'm going to sing? I recorded it right here in Paris. A beautiful song written by Earl Garner. And I know you know this song, Misty. You know Misty? I recorded Misty right here in good old Paris. 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That was about 19. 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

0: 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That will bring us back to dough. Oh, oh, oh.
1: Dough!
0: A deer, a female deer.
1: Great!
0: A drop of golden sun.

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We'd like to do a little Count Basie for you now. It's a piece written by Neil Hefti, entitled Little Darlin'.